nature of life. Finally, you would dream where you are now. You would dream the dream of living the life that you are actually living today. That's the nature of life.

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Showing colors.

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We move all night. We move all night. We move all night. We move all night.

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From the rhythms that surround us. 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To the music of this music night. Of this night. Music has shaped generations. 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

0: 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I felt free. 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
1: 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House. 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

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What's that feeling called when finally you're in and you're standing in the middle of the floor and you open your arms real wide to accept those vibes, all those positive vibes, and your family's there and all those people that are experiencing this.

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Ladies and gentlemen, get ready to move. 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

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What survived was something quieter. The stories say the clever ones stayed behind. 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